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Please select the genre. For Electro House, press 1. For Drum and Bass, press 2. For Headbanging Dubstep, press 3.

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1: Here we go.今个星期 EDM Friday Mix 咧拣咗音乐类型同大家听，因为呢个礼拜都听好多，就系 drum and bass 呢种音乐类型。事关咁啊，沉迷咗听 Big Bang 嘅新歌 Big 啦，跟住亦都撩起咗条人，不断听好多呢啲 drum and bass 嘅作品。所以今日呢个 mix 就拣嚟一啲我自己都好喜欢嘅作品，喺呢半个钟头同你分享。

今日嘅呢个 drum and bass mix 咧，就系一啲简单啲嘅，即系比较 radio friendly， 一首一首咁样俾你感受一下唔同 drum and bass 嘅 track 嘅感觉啊，系点样样。如果你真系睇一啲现场嘅 DJ， 你所打一啲 drum and bass 嘅 set 咧，嗰个刺激度啦，佢哋所用到嘅技术 technique 咧，系更加复杂同埋高深。有时去到一啲我哋叫做 drop 嘅位置，可能系几首歌 layer 埋一齐，攞每一首歌唔同 frequency 去组成一个 drop。其中一位嘅 drum and bass DJ 我睇过佢嘅 set 咧，令到我睇到哇目不暇给叹为观止啊！

laying out in the yard and it growled at me and I swallowed hard and I heard somebody say, well, who are you? Oh, and there he stood in the door of that shack and his beard and his hair was long and black and he was the biggest man I'd ever seen. When he spoke, his voice was low and deep, but he just didn't frighten me, cause somehow I just knew he wasn't mean. He said, what you doing